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0: Julia Tocoma, Capilla Cara, Nahostel, Oya Pultra, Pangero, Tuara Hormo, Tuacara Nambuli, Tuacara Nayo. 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

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Ngato Institute of Science and Technology, Mpini Campus.

And the time is exactly that's 20 minutes gone after 11 o'clock. And of course, just when we're busy trying to have some fun, I prepared your playlist very well. But unfortunately, I don't know what's happening with the system. But, you know, it's just refusing to, you know, bring up some of the requested songs that have come, that we have requested. Unfortunately, I will not be able to play, you know, the rest of the requested songs. My system is really, you know, misbehaving in the studio. So I just, you know, thought that let me just come and, you know, render my apologies for those songs that you really wanted to listen to this evening. Unfortunately, my system is not treating me well.

know, maybe because of the last two weekends that I was not able to be here. And maybe the system also missed me, that it's like, you know what, I'm going to show you flames also. For that reason, I'm not going to, you know, to cooperate with you. Once again, my sincere apology that the song that you wanted to listen to, I'm not able to bring you those songs. I hope this will be resolved, and tomorrow we are going to be, not to have these issues tomorrow night. I hope I will report this to our technicians so that they take care of it. But I think for that reason, without me not able to bring you your songs, this is where also the show for this evening comes to an end. I will be with you thus tomorrow at 9 o'clock. This first hour is all about serenading you. It's all about playing that R&B soul to soul for you and yours. And then from 10 going all the way until midnight, that's where we have a segment called Matters of the Heart, and that's where we are going to be discussing some of the issues. Remember that the month of June is a month that is dedicated to men's mental health. So we did not finish some of the topics that we prepared for you with some of the issues that men go through, because we cannot a month alone is not enough to touch base with what men are going through. So the month of June, in as much as it's dedicated to us, still, because I was not around for those 2 weekends, I think we are rolling them into this month. But of course, here and there, along the way, with the remaining months of the year, we are still going to be touching some of those topics with men issues, because it's not a hidden agenda, or maybe it's not hidden out there, but it is the truth that a majority or the highest number with people committing suicide is men. So how do we go about in making sure that we need to talk, we need to create that platform where we can express ourselves, where our inner feelings can be heard, where shoulders and strength, pillars of strength are created for us to voice out on what is consuming us within us. So that is the whole idea, that is the whole purpose for us to have a platform like that. So once again, my sincere apology that I'm not able to bring you the songs that you wanted to listen to this evening. The system is really not on my side. The system is trying to fight against me, and it's really here to make me look bad, and I don't like it. All right, because I've not been with you for the past 2 weekends, so I really wanted to make it up, because I've wronged you. But nevertheless, we shall be together again. That's from 9 going all the way until midnight. With that being said, thank you to each and every one of you that came through, that tuned in, and for always giving the preference to National FM to keep you company, especially on your busy weekends. You just decide that I'm not going anywhere, because I would love to spend time with National FM. Thank you very much. With that being said, I will be leaving you in the company of our sister station Touch FM. They will keep you company from now going all the way until 6 o'clock in the morning. My sincere apology. I hope tomorrow I will make it up to you. With that being said, have a great one.

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